0: 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It's Mikey V, Frankie V, and Gianna.
1: Shauna, did you watch fireworks on Saturday?
2: Yes, I did. My family and I went and watched them. It was so much fun.
1: Yeah, so wild. So some people got unexpected fireworks to be seen while flying. This plane was coming to land at Midway International Airport Saturday in Chicago.
3: Okay.
1: When it was struck by a firework.
0: No.
3: I've always thought about that in the back of my head. That's
0: I've
3: crazy.
0: I've not seen this.
2: That seems like an aggressively high firework.
1: No kidding, right? So as the plane is actually coming down to land, apparently it got hit. Despite the impact, the pilot told air traffic control that we just had a firework hit our plane, but we're continuing, and the aircraft did land safely without needing to declare an emergency. The plane was later inspected for any possible damage, but thankfully no injuries were reported. But imagine being on that plane and you're just flying and all of a sudden, hey, look at the fireworks. Bam, right up the side.
3: What?
0: That's a 4th of July celebration to tell for years.
3: That is crazy.
2: new fear unlocked.
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1: Yeah, Amy, why are you smiling?
3: I'm smiling because I don't have work today. 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I just had lunch with my best friend from college, and we're like catching up, and it's like no time has gone by.
1: An extra long weekend for you, huh?
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1: There's so much information out there about Taylor Swift and Travis Kelce's wedding right now. So what's real? What's not? First and foremost, I don't know why I think this is the funniest tidbit, that Adam Sandler officiated the wedding.
0: I love that. I'm low-key very jealous about that one.
1: That is so crazy. He officiated in front of their thousands of friends and family. It was a Wizard of Oz and Alice in Wonderland themed reception. And apparently, according to TMZ, he even performed an original song for them.
0: Adam Sandler did?
1: Adam Sandler, which is so crazy.
0: And don't forget, Travis Kelce was in Happy Gilmore too, so they obviously have some type of brother going on who's getting to be in that movie.
1: It all makes sense. And now we even know a little more about Travis and Taylor's vows to each other. TMZ says Taylor sang part of her vows, which That's pretty funny. On brand.
0: Very Taylor of her.
1: Yeah. She said Travis was the star athlete in high school, but even though he was popular, he would always go sit with the less popular kids or the kids getting bullied. And she wishes she knew him when she was in high school. And apparently Travis was like sobbing at the altar while Taylor was reading her vows. Now, of course, Donna Kelce was swarmed with paparazzi on her way to and from the wedding. And all she said was that the wedding was magical. But I need to know why she wasn't in a private jet. That's like really rubbing me the wrong way.
0: I did see her like walking through TSA and all that kind of stuff. People asking her
1: like,
0: questions.
1: Like, really?
0: Yeah.
1: Really? Okay, we need answers about that. I don't have them yet, but I'll fill you in as I know. And the wedding, it wasn't just like a normal wedding reception. It was an event. There were games. There were raffles. People were winning designer bags, Cartier jewelry. But the biggest prize that they gave away was a 1970 Chevrolet with the license plate Just TNT MRD, like that big sign we were seeing outside of Madison Square Garden.
0: Yeah.
1: And apparently that's like an ode to the car that they rode in together on their first date when they first started dating.
0: Yeah, I remember those photos went viral. My thing is I need some billionaire friends so I can go to their weddings and get myself a 1970 Chevy as well.
1: Yeah, I mean, seriously. Also, I'm going to sound insane. Is it crazy that I still don't even think this happened? Like, I will believe it when Taylor says it happened and we get pictures and videos.
0: I felt that way all the way up until Saturday.
1: I know, but something still feels fishy, but that's what we know so far.
0: Yeah, they gave away a car at my wedding, gave away a hangover.
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AM, Sheldon to our rides, your drivers and us, and we're hustling over the weekend. 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You got the V-Bros and Gianna. 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All I know.

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1: We're joined by Amy.
0: You would never believe this, Amy. The craziest thing happened at a wedding I was DJing.
2: Okay, I'm so ready.
0: Right after the ceremony, you know, bride and groom kiss, first time as a married couple. They walk away. Majority of the crowd walks away.
1: Yeah.
0: And I see a couple still, like, lingering around. The guy at somebody else's wedding, he drops down on one knee.
1: No.
0: Asks his girlfriend to marry him.
3: You're lying.
2: No.
0: And at first, I was like, this has to be a joke. Because, like,
1: right,
0: everybody knows you can't do that at somebody else's wedding. I couldn't make this up. The guy came over to me and said, oh, do you mind getting a picture of us?
1: No.
0: Oh my gosh.
1: I would have asked him to leave.
0: Where were the couple that got married? Where were they at this point in time? Yeah. They have already left. I've already played the last song, which is called, like, the recessional, when everybody walks away.
1: Right.
0: And this guy clearly lingered with his girlfriend, like, oh my God, babe, look at the Boston skyline. Look at all the stuff. And then drops down on one knee and then gives me his cell phone.
1: No.
0: To take a picture of them is the best part. I thought that they were going to, like, take a picture, like, you know, just, like, standing next to each other. He got back down on a knee.
1: That is embarrassing.
3: Did she say yes?
0: Did she say yes right there.
1: Ew.
0: They went on to celebrate. But it made me think, I guess, if the bride and groom don't see it, and you don't make a big deal out of it, is it ever okay to, you know, ask somebody to marry or propose at somebody else's wedding?
2: Never. No. He just totally, that bride and groom just paid for this extremely elaborate proposal at their own wedding.
0: Well, you know what? The bride and groom also paid for the photographer. They paid for me to DJ, and I took the picture.
1: That's tacky. It's not thoughtful at all. Like, I get he was maybe trying to surprise her. Like, she won't think I'm going to do it at this wedding, so I'm going to do it. But you just can't do that.
0: Would you say no?
1: I would say, ask me again, not here. Yep.
0: Imagine getting proposed to with somebody else's wedding with their backdrop. That is crazy. And they made it feel very normal. So I am curious, is it ever okay to propose to somebody at somebody else's wedding?
1: No.
0: And or have you ever seen this? Am I the only person that has seen this?
1: I can't believe it.
0: Hit us up on Instagram at VBrosOnAir. We got to talk about this next inside group chat.
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0: 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It's Mikey V, my big bro, Frankie V, and Gianna.
1: I still can't believe this happened.
0: Yeah, I was DJing a wedding 2 weeks ago. After the ceremony, a couple was kind of hanging out a little bit.
1: Mm-hmm.
0: All of a sudden, the guy proposes to his girlfriend at somebody else's wedding.
1: Wild.
0: Amber, is this ever okay?
2: No, at the end of the day, it's someone else's special moment. And, you know, don't take the spotlight away. That's not okay. That's not cool.
0: And I agree with you 100%. I will say the bride and groom didn't see it happen. Does that help the cause or hurt the cause?
1: That makes it shady.
0: Okay. All right. Megan, you're inside group chat.
3: I think it's so bad regardless, but I do think that the levels of bad is how they're related to the bride and the groom. Like, if it's like their brother or their sister or somebody super close, like, that's another thing. If it's somebody like random you went to college with like 10 years ago, that's just so much worse.
0: You just brought back a memory for me, because then later in the wedding, when this guy was drunk, he came and requested a song, and he had a nickname, him and the groom. He was close to the groom.
1: Okay.
0: And they seemed like they were definitely close friends, because he had like a, he's like, oh, tell him whatever the guy's nickname was. Tell him Nikki said play that song or whatever it was. So they seemed pretty close.
4: What song was it that they wanted? What song did they want?
0: I can't remember. I really can't.
1: Mikey was drunk too. We need information, Mikey. What the heck?
0: I'm sorry. We will do the conversation. What are your thoughts on this? Have you ever seen anybody propose at somebody else's wedding?
1: So crazy.
0: Hit us up on Instagram at VBrosOnAir.

0: Bruno, Risk It All, 96.7 Kiss FM, and the V-Bros with Gianna. What up, Vivian?
1: I am driving home from a really hard day at work, and I've been listening to your song. It's been getting me through, so I just wanted to thank you for that.
0: Of course. Thank you for having us on, man. We're commercial-free. New summer coming up in less than 10.

0: 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It's Mikey V, my big bro, Frankie V, and Gianna.
1: We've been talking about proposing at someone else's wedding.
0: And now we have Lexi on hold. She was at a wedding. This happened. The bride kicked them out of the wedding.
1: Wow.
0: Can't wait to get the full story from her next.

0: 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It's Mikey V and my big bro Frankie V and our best friend Gianna.
1: Mikey, I cannot believe this has happened to more people than just you.
0: Yeah, I was DJing a wedding the other weekend and somebody else proposed at the wedding.
1: Insane.
0: I was legit mind blown. But Lexi, you also saw us happen at a wedding recently.
2: It was just wild because she said yes and it was celebratory and whatever, but it was just like very weird because the groom of the wedding knew about it because it was his buddy proposing, but no one cleared it with the bride. So the bride went like hysterical and kicked them both out after they said yes.
0: Yeah, like, why would you want your big special moment in your life to be at somebody else's big special moment in their life?
1: Yeah.
2: I know. It's so weird.
0: So and when they got kicked out, did they just like calmly leave? Was it a big scene? Like what happened next?
2: It wasn't a big scene, but it was like, you know, when you can feel the tension in the room or like something happened behind closed doors and the energy shifts, like it was kind of like that. And then we obviously didn't see these two people.
0: For
2: so
0: a long time.
1: Yeah.
2: We knew that.
3: Does anybody talk to those two people ever again, or are they just cut off now like that? You know what I'm saying? Like does the bride and groom still keep them
2: as I don't know. I didn't know them. I think they were like, I don't know. I didn't know them.
0: Yeah.
2: So.
0: You know, we say it all the time, though. We don't, like, always love going to weddings.
1: Right.
0: Yeah. This is a good way to make sure you never get invited again.
1: Yeah, there you go. All that stunt.
0: We will continue this convo on our Instagram. And we have a video explaining the entire scenario.
1: Mm-hmm.
0: It's all up now at VBros on Air.
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6: United States men's national team is looking to advance to the World Cup quarterfinals for the first time since 2002 when they battled Belgium tonight. 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

Ariana Grande, Hate That I Made You Love Me. 96.7 Kiss FM. You got the V-Bros. We're commercial free, having a good time on a Monday night after that 4th of July long weekend. Hopefully it was a great one. I saw a lot of people having some fun, of course, here in Austin. So if that was you, just enjoying yourself on social media. We saw you. Shout out to you, man. If you were working this long weekend, you know what I'm saying, like a restaurant workers and whatnot, shout out to you for working extra hard and making sure others had a great time as well.

0: 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It's Mikey V, Frankie V, and Gianna. Rebecca, are you ready for the crazy story of the day?
1: Yes.
0: All right, this happened in Ohio, something you don't feel like you could even make up, but it happened. So firefighters were called out after reports of a mystery liquid leaking from a small semi-truck on the interstate.
1: Oh, my God.
0: So at first, crews weren't sure what they were dealing with, so a bunch of police and crews showed up, and it turned out that the hazardous substance was actually thousands of pounds of Frank's Red Hot sauce.
2: was leaking out of the truck?
0: Yeah. So officials say the truck was carrying about 40,000 pounds of Red Hot sauce, and it left a trail along the freeway. Finally getting pulled over at this truck stop, fire crews had to contain the spill because of concerns that it was going to cause issues with drains and environmental issues. But when they were seeing this red stuff leaking, nobody knew what was going on, and people were freaking out. Just simply Frank's Red Hot sauce.
2: Also, if someone's going to leak and it's red, that's always a worry.
3: Of course.
1: Oh, bad. My God. Yes. So I could just drag my French fries on the ground.
3: That's one way to do it.
2: If your barbecue for the 4th is missing Frank's Red Hot, we now know.

0: 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It's Mikey V, Frankie V, and Gianna. Joined by Alana. Do you want to get instant happiness?
1: Yes, who wouldn't?
2: That sounds like a trick question.
0: Yeah, right. They said, no, I don't want instant happiness. I want to be miserable. Well, check this out. If you want instant happiness, all you got to do is hang up a wind chime. You know those wind chimes
3: that people love?
0: Lots of people love them. Some people don't have them at all, but studies prove hearing their pleasing, peaceful sounds slashes away stress levels by 30%. Wow. So all you do is hang a little wind chime outside your window, and when you're stressed out, blow on that thing real quick and let it chime for you.
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It's the V-Bros and Gianna in the heart of summer. And, of course, bills pile up and trying to keep your kids having a good time and whatnot. It's a lot, so we got you, man. $1,000 every hour starting next Monday. Tame Impala, Jenny Dragula next. Harry Styles, American Girls, right now.

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0: He just did this exact thing for a fan. Today's amazing story of the day. We'll share with you next.

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1: 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Noah Kahan is in the middle of Poopgate.
2: So he had a show in Philly this weekend.
1: Yeah.
2: Two shows, actually. In the first show, a video went viral of somebody who had pooped on the floor, basically.
1: At the show.
2: So he went to Twitter and was like, can you guys not be pooping, please? Even though he's known for pooping his pants. That's like a big thing with yeah. Noah Kahan. And he's very open about that. But the next day at his other Philly show, he was on stage making the fans chant this back.
3: I solemnly swear. I will not my pants. And if I do, I won't take it from my pants and put it on the floor.
1: Sorry, the guy at the other show, he pooped his pants and then pulled it out of his pants and threw it on the floor.
2: So I saw a TikTok of a girl that was sitting behind the alleged pooper, and they said that they were pooping their pants and then sticking their hand down and pulling it out and putting it on the ground. And then
4: smearing it on the ground.
2: On it.
4: Yeah, imagine it. They're like a waffle machine where they squish it down. They're trying to like squish it into the ground. It was nasty.
1: I'm trying to understand why you would do this. Was the line too long at the bathroom? Were you so into the show?
2: Right.
1: I don't know if there's anything that would cause me.
2: I don't think so either.
4: Crazy thing is, it wasn't like general admission where they were standing up. They actually had a seat. So they could have gone and come back and still have their seat. They wouldn't have lost their seat. They just did not want to miss Noah Kahan's amazing music.
1: We'll get more about this up on our Instagram and the possibility of there being diapers at the future show. It's all up on our Instagram at VBrosOnAir.
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0: 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It's Mikey V, my big bro, Frankie V, and Gianna.
1: Amanda, do you have a list of things that are instant turnoffs when going on a date?
2: Oh, God. Bad breath is number one.
3: Ooh. Yeah.
1: So I asked this because over the weekend I saw this Reddit had a discussion going on and showed how picky some people are when it comes to dating. And some of the deal breakers were kind of unusual. One girl said she was on a date with a guy that hated pigeons and she was a bird lover. So that didn't work out.
2: What?
1: Another said she went on a couple of dates with a guy, and every time he showed up, he was wearing sandals. So that was a big turnoff.
0: Some girls do hate when guys wear pants with sandals. Do you hate that?
3: My boyfriend was in flip-flops this weekend.
0: Flip-flops, yeah.
3: And it did make me feel a little weird.
0: You got the ick.
3: Says his dogs were out. I was like, what are you doing?
0: Put your dogs away.
1: And the number one thing on a first date, deal breaker, any guesses? It happens when you're at dinner.
2: Not paying?
1: No, that's a big one.
0: I'll be honest, bad breath might be the best one that you mentioned already.
1: Yeah, hygiene was number two. The number one is a loud chewer. You're out to dinner. Every other bite. So
2: yeah.
1: That was the most known on the Reddit. The pigeon one would be an interesting one to deal with.
0: All in all, put your dogs away.
3: Put them away.
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2: 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But it's coming up really quickly.
0: Aww. A lot of weddings happen in the next couple months.
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0: They did a study on this. You might be shocked. We're talking more.

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1: Joined by Trish. So you said you have a fiance?
2: Yes.
1: How many minutes a day do you spend with him?
2: Oh, God. We both work from home, so probably too many minutes.
3: Oh, wow.
0: That does make it tough. And you don't get your, like, separate time at all, right?
1: Are you in a house or an apartment?
2: We're in an apartment right now.
1: Man, that is difficult. Working. So check this out. A lot of people do think you have to spend a lot of time, but not too much like you guys do, to have a great relationship. Experts say just 40 minutes a day of quality time together is what you need to have a happier, healthier relationship. Just 40 minutes of your phone away, quality time is all that you need.
2: I'm going to tell him that. I think that might help us.
0: My fiance had about a whole bottle of wine Saturday night.
3: Yeah.
0: So she lost her phone. Mm. It was great Sunday. She had no phone and we were hanging out quality time.
1: Yeah, boom, look at that.
0: All you got to do, lose your phone, your relationship gets better.

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2: 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I'm Angelina Beck here on the new hit list. Let's kick it though. 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
2: Yeah, Madonna, Sabrina Carpenter, Bring Your Love on the new hit list. 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

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It's Kayla. 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
1: 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You're just going to put our whole government name out there, huh?
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It's Kayla. And the Jubal Show is back on the air later this morning. 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
1: 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You're just going to put our whole government name out there, huh?
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1: 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You're just going to put our whole government name out there, huh?
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1: Wow. You're just gonna put our whole government name out there, huh?
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0: win. You don't have enough money.
1: Okay. Right here. It says right here in this account, we have $401,000.
0: Jackpot.
1: You missed it.
0: Nope. That says you have a 401k account.
2: It's time for America's favorite trivia game, You versus Victoria. Your chance to take on Victoria Ramirez in a game of trivia for Tame Impala tickets. And let's meet today's contestant for You versus Victoria, Adam. What's up, Adam? How are you?
3: Good. Great to be here.
2: It's great to have you on, Adam. Do you think you can beat Victoria?
4: Okay. You know.
3: Oh, we're going to sure try.
5: That's nice of you to say.
4: It didn't sound all that convincing.
5: It kind of did.
4: What? Seriously?
2: All right, we're going to send Victoria out of the studio. And while she's leaving, Adam, the game is played like this. You have 30 seconds to answer as many questions as possible. If you don't know one, just say pass. And Victoria has to beat you outright to win, okay?
3: Okay.
2: Okay, we're still waiting for Victoria to leave. I don't know if she got distracted with something. But anyway, the door is closing. Okay, closed. And your time, Adam, starts now.
5: What is the most stolen food in the world?
3: Pass.
5: What is the largest internal organ in the human body?
3: The lower intestine.
5: What animal has the highest blood pressure?
3: Oh, my God. Dogs.
5: What is the maximum score possible with one dart?
3: 20.
5: What element was discovered on the sun before it was discovered on Earth?
3: Oh,
5: I know these are hard. I'm sorry.
2: All right.
3: We failed on that one.
2: Bring Victoria back into the studio. And while she's getting settled and putting on her headphones and stuff, Adam, what is something interesting that you would like the world to know about you today?
3: I'm always a smiling guy. It goes a long ways.
5: Aww.
2: Have you ever, like, anybody ever given you anything? Like, when you're walking down the street, they're like, hey, that's a great smile. Here's $1,000,000. Anything like that ever happen?
6: I wish.
3: It hasn't gone that far for me yet.
2: Okay. Yes. One day, I hope. Yeah.
4: What was the question?
3: One day, yep.
2: I asked him what's something that he would like people to know about him. And he wants people to know that he has a great smile, and they should give him $1,000,000 when they see him on the street.
4: Well, that's cute.
2: Victoria, what's something you would like the world to know about you?
4: I'm, like, really tired.
6: It's the same thing every day.
4: I know. I'm tired. Holy I'm hungry. God. What the world? It's a pretty big question. Wait me a second. Give me a second.
5: Your time is up.
4: Yeah. I have something.
6: We haven't even started the quiz yet.
5: On to the next.
4: I'm single.
5: Hey. Something the world doesn't already know.
6: Hey, she was shooting a shot,
4: what
6: though.
4: What is your problem, okay? Right.
5: I don't know. I just feel like it.
4: Yeah, for no reason.
5: You do
4: no
5: it to me for that. All the time.
2: 30 seconds to answer as many questions as possible. If you don't know one, just say pass. And you have to beat Adam outright to win. And Adam, you can tell Victoria when to go.
3: Good luck. Ready, set, go.
5: What is the most stolen food in the world?
4: Hot dogs.
5: What is the largest internal organ in the human body?
4: The largest organ, kidney. That's not right.
5: What animal has the highest blood pressure?
4: It's not your kidney. What else? What other organs do I...
5: What animal has the highest blood pressure?
4: A cheetah.
5: What is the maximum score possible with one dart?
4: Huh? Bullseye.
5: What element was discovered on the sun before it was discovered on Earth?
4: None. We haven't gotten close to the sun like that. What'd you say?
1: Hot dogs.
4: Hot dogs? Bro, you're like, no help.
2: All right, let's send it over to the scoreboard and see how you guys did with our scoreboard producer Freeze.
6: Barn burner today, folks. 0-0.
4: Ooh.
2: Nice.
3: Oh, my God.
2: Guess what, Adam? That means you and that award-winning smile just beat Victoria, though.
4: Hey.
2: Because she has to beat you outright to win. Congratulations, you won Tame Impala tickets just for playing. And let's get the answers now with Nina.
5: Is it messed up that I feel like I won on the days that they're 0-0?
4: Nina,
6: stumped them all.
4: You did not win.
5: The most stolen food in the world is cheese.
4: What?
5: The largest internal organ in the human body is the liver.
4: Who's stealing cheese?
5: The animal that has the highest blood pressure. Actually, there were a lot of cheese thefts, like, recently.
2: I actually wrote down cheese.
5: When you did?
2: Said it, yeah. My guess was cheese.
4: I don't believe you.
5: Genius.
2: I just, in my mind, I just pictured some weird person being like, I steal cheese.
4: Okay,
2: I was like, what was in my head?
4: Cheese in your mind? Yeah.
2: I wrote it down right here.
6: I was thinking cheese like cheddar. Like,
2: it says cheese under there.
6: Cheddar is money.
5: Does it say cheese?
4: Bro.
2: You can see where I wrote cheese.
5: It does say cheese.
4: But it looks like he I saw an S instead of a C. Homie, you know it's called a C-H.
2: Sheesh. I like myself some of that yellow sheesh. It's fun to say it like that.
6: It looks weird when you say it.
2: Can you give me some Parmesan sheesh, please?
5: The animal with the highest blood pressure is a giraffe. The maximum score possible with one dart is 60. And the element that was discovered on the sun before it was discovered on Earth is helium.
4: I don't think either of those.
6: How did they discover anything on the sun?
4: They haven't. That's why that one is wrong. And also, have you checked the blood pressure of a cheetah? Those things run fast. They're always like on their feet. I think that
2: strong
4: has
2: for sure.
5: I wonder if it's just because giraffes are like so far up there, you know, like
6: you gotta pump the blood all the way up that neck to get to the brain.
4: Yeah. What does that mean? Why does that make it high?
6: It takes pressure to get the blood to go upwards.
3: Yeah.
2: Tell me about it. Hey, Adam, thank you for playing.
6: We play
2: Humorous Victoria. Same time every single weekday morning. 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Your phone prank happens every single hour in the 20s. Your next one is right after this, and then it's Nina's What's Trending. It's The Jubal Show.
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0: $3 on a Los Angeles Lakers jacket that they found, only to find out that it's worth as much as $250,000. They posted a photo online. The jacket was authenticated and said to be Wilt Chamberlain's jacket that he wore during the 1972 NBA Finals.
1: Wow.
0: Like, how did that end up at Goodwill in the first place?
1: Yeah, that's crazy.
0: Like, if that's your family, unless you really don't like Wilt Chamberlain and you're like, Uncle Wilt, just, I'm over it, and just got rid of his jacket and somehow it ended up there. I don't really know. But that's incredible. And yeah, you hear about this a lot. You hear a lot about thrifters that are just going and finding stuff that end up being real treasures. So I know you have to have patience for it, but that's why this teen also decided to capitalize on it, start a business, and is selling his finds. So his plan is that it's going to set him up for early retirement. He's 19. But I really like that idea for him. Go ahead, entrepreneur. And that is what's trending.
2: The first date follow-up is coming up right after this. It's the Jubal Show.

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1: Jake is on the phone today for a first date follow-up, and he's getting ghosted by Serena. So in a few minutes, we'll call her and see if she'll tell us why she's ghosting him and maybe get him another date. But first, Jake, how long has it been since you heard from Serena?
2: It's been probably about a week and a half.
3: So have you been trying to get a hold of her?
2: Yeah, I tried to call like a couple times, but I'm trying not to be too pushy. Mm-hmm. But it's been like maybe 2 days since the last time I reached out.
1: Okay. Have you reached out a bunch?
2: I don't think so.
4: What is a bunch?
1: I think more than three times. If somebody's ghosting you, I feel like more than three times is too much.
2: How's two calls and one text?
4: Oh.
1: That's not bad.
4: Yeah.
1: Yeah.
3: Well, I don't know. Two calls counts for like two text messages.
4: Oh.
3: But that's okay. This is where we are now.
1: Did you leave any crying voicemails?
4: Oh,

0: No, okay. No, I didn't leave any Craigwood.
1: You might be good.
2: That's a plus. Yeah. Okay, let's talk about the date. How did that go?
0: So we went out to a trivia night at a bar around town, and it was a lot of fun. We had really good vibes. I love trivia, like, and I figured it'd be a great date because it's something interactive.
2: Mm-hmm.
0: We had a lot of fun. We crushed a few rounds, and our chemistry, it was awesome. The drinks were flowing. The team name even became like a little flirty inside joke between me and her by the end of the night.
2: What was the team name?
0: The team name was the Scores, like you're scoring, you know what I mean?
1: Okay.
2: Okay, I see where the joke's going.
0: Right. So, and she's also like really, really smart, but not in a like rub it in your face kind of way. She was like laughing at my jokes. Nobody ever does that. So I felt really special. Normally my jokes land like, they land like 50-50% of the time. You know what I mean?
2: Okay.
0: So yeah, it all went really well. And there was definitely a kiss at the end of the night. And it wasn't like fireworks all over the place, but it was a little bit of a spark, a little bit of a zing, if you feel what I mean.
2: Okay. So kind of feel what you mean. So what you're saying was it wasn't the best kiss, but it was all right enough that you want to get a hold of her?
0: Yeah, I mean, then I guess I wouldn't even say the kiss was bad.
2: Okay.
0: It just wasn't like, you know, stick your foot up in the air type kiss. I think it was kind of just it seems like the kisses in the future are going to be way better. You know what I mean? Kind of like just a little kiss.
2: Okay.
1: Well, we'll see if we can figure it out. We'll play a song, come back, and then call her and see if she'll tell us why she's ghosting you and maybe get you another date, okay?
0: Okay, thanks.
1: All right, we'll get your first date follow-up next. It's the Jewel.

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1: Right in the middle of your first date follow-up, if you're just joining us, Jake is on the phone. He's getting ghosted by Serena, so we're about to call her and see if she'll tell us why she's ghosting him and maybe get him another date if he still wants one. But before we do that, Jake, tell us what happened on your date again real quick.
2: So we went out to go play trivia. We had a really good time, lots of fun chemistry, but I think I might have gotten a little bit too intense, but she didn't seem too bothered about it at that, you know, at when it happened. And we did kiss at the end of the night.
3: But the kiss wasn't kick your leg up kiss. It was just a spark.
4: I love that.
2: Yeah.
3: Okay.
1: All right. You ready for us to call her?
2: Oh, yeah.
1: Okay. Here we go.
5: Hello?
1: Hi, may I speak to Serena, please?
5: This is she.
1: Hey, Serena, how are you? This is a radio show. It's called The Jubal Show.
3: Hi, Serena. My name's Nina.
4: Hi, I'm Victoria.
1: And I'm Jubal. How are you doing?
5: Wait, is this a prank?
1: No, this is not a prank.
5: Okay.
1: Have you ever listened to The Jubal Show before?
5: I'm sorry.
1: No, you don't have to apologize. It's fine. It happens like rarely that somebody doesn't listen. Very rarely, but you know.
3: But maybe you'll want to now, so.
5: Maybe, yeah. I just have to be up really early for work, so I probably just, yeah.
1: Yeah. Well, okay. Yeah, it's fine. You are starring on it, though, right now.
5: Oh, okay.
1: We do a segment on the show called The First Date Follow-Up. That's where if you go out with somebody and then you ghost them, they can email us to get you on the phone and ask why you're ghosting them. And somebody emailed us about you.
5: Oh, okay.
1: Do you know who would email us?
5: Not sure.
1: Are you ghosting anyone?
5: I'm out here dating. I don't know.
1: Okay. His name is Jake.
4: Oh, you ghost a lot of guys.
3: Do you remember him?
5: Oh, my gosh. Okay. Yeah, this is something Jake would do. Like, trivia night Jake?
1: Mm-hmm.
4: Yeah. Trivia night Jake.
1: Yeah, trivia night Jake emailed us.
4: I love that.
1: And he says that it's been a week and a half since you guys hung out. He thought the date was good, but you've been ghosting him. Can you tell us why?
5: God, definitely Jake. All right. Yeah, no, nice enough guy. It's just, Jake is too much.
3: What does that mean?
4: Why?
5: Look, I love a competitive guy, but, you know, we went out for a game of trivia, and it turned into, like, this full-blown game show host thing. Like, he was standing up and high-fiving strangers and just, like, giving TED Talks between rounds, and people thought he worked there.
6: Okay, well, excuse me for, like, bringing some enthusiasm to the game.
1: Serena, that's Jake. He's on the phone listening, and he wants to talk to you.
5: Yeah, no, hi, Jake. You also accused a group of elderly women of cheating?
1: Yeah, you did?
6: Yeah, they were suspiciously good at pop culture. How are they going to know, like, how are they going to know this stuff? And I swear I saw one of them looking at their phone.
5: Okay, and let's not also forget that you argued with the trivia host for a solid 5 minutes. I was maybe 19, just reading off a card.
6: But he was wrong. I was educating him.
5: Jake. The whole bar was chanting for you to sit down.
1: The whole bar chanted for him to sit down?
6: Oh, my God. They were not telling me to sit down. They were chanting my name because I was correct.
1: Is that really what happened?
5: Oh, my God, Jake. We were losing, all right? I need someone who can handle losing with dignity.
6: Oh, come on. I do handle losing well. It just doesn't happen to me very often.
5: That's what I'm talking about. I mean, it was already bad, but when you threatened to burn down the place because we were losing, that's what
1: you threatened to burn the place down?
6: It was a joke. I wasn't going to actually do that.
1: So you're not denying it. You did threaten to burn the place down.
6: But I didn't mean it. It was a joke.
5: A joke? Really? Jake, like, the owner came out at that point and was saying we had to go.
3: Oh, my gosh.
6: Well, we were already leaving.
1: All right, well.
6: So it's not like we got thrown out.
1: Serena, would you like to go out with Jake again? We'll pay for it.
5: Oh, you know, thank you. I'm so good.
6: Well, all right, fine. I guess I'll take my undefeated record somewhere else and enjoy losing at life, Serena.
3: Oh, dang.
5: Oh, wow. Okay, well, great. I hope you find your someone and you can burn down places together.
3: Oh.
6: It was a joke. I was not going to do that.
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2: Hey, what's up? It's the Jubal Show's Dirty Little Secret. You have one?
3: I sure do.
2: Yay. Yes. What is it?
3: So I was at work and basically for months led to believe I was going to get a raise.
4: Hey,
3: so I started planning my life around that, right? Yeah. And then that ended up not happening. I didn't get the raise and in fact was totally gaslit. Like, it was never a thing. It wasn't going to happen. And I was so angry about that, that I put water in my boss's gas tank.
5: Oh, wow. What does that do to the car?
3: So he had to buy a whole new engine because, like, it did damage. Like, it was misfiring and stalling out, and it was, like, needed to be replaced completely.
5: Oh, no.
4: Well.
2: He doesn't know that you did it?
3: No. No idea. Like, doesn't even suspect at all.
5: So, like, are you kind of secretly happy about this?
3: No. The worst part of this is that actually, like, right after I did this, he called me into his office and I got the raise.
5: Oh, no.
2: So you had poured the water in and then you got a raise and had the car hadn't started messing up yet at that time?
3: No, it was shortly after. But
2: so
3: no,
2: you just knew it was
3: too late to do anything.
5: Wow.
2: Oh.
4: Well,
2: thank you for telling us your dirty little secret.
3: Yeah, thank you for hearing me. Yeah.
0: What's your dirty little secret? Text Jubal to 41061.
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1: Wow. You're just going to put our whole government name out there, huh?
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0: 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Got your dad.
1: I'm on it, Ma. Hola, Pa.
2: Hello, hijita. I can't hear you. I'm at the stadium in Monterrey. Cool!
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8: How would you like to have an extra side hustle that pays $3,000 a month?
9: Yeah.
8: Jubal Show. Well, one company is hiring for a crazy new position, and it's really easy to get the job. Also, what the job is insane, and we'll tell you right after this.

0: would you like to get paid to break up with people?
1: Oh,
0: this is a Jubal show. Well, that could be a real possibility because dating.com is hiring a chief breakup officer.
2: I think I'd be really good at this.
0: To basically dump people.
2: Wow.
0: So, and if you don't want somebody, if you don't want to dump somebody yourself, you can hire the chief breakup officer to dump people for you.
1: That's crazy.
0: Very easy. And the job actually pays $3,000 a month to end other people's relationships for them.
2: Mm.
0: The listing explains that they're looking for someone with exceptional emotional intelligence.
2: Yeah, that's me.
0: Strong communication skills and a deep understanding of modern dating.
2: Also me.
1: I got all those. I've never been in a relationship, but I
2: do you
1: understand that? I've heard you guys talk about them enough to be like, yeah, man, you shouldn't have been with them. I got you.
0: Dating.com is hiring a chief breakup officer, somebody who will break up with your significant other for you. And it is a part-time position that pays $3,000 a month, and it's fully remote. Here are the qualifications that they said in order to dump people professionally for a part-time job. Surviving at least 3 breakups and living to tell the tale.
2: Check.
1: Okay, that's rude. What does that tell me? Congratulations. You also know how much it hurts to break up with someone, so you too want to call someone else to break up with them?
2: Victoria, while I understand that you think you understand what it's like to be broken up with,
0: Victoria's never had a relationship. So.
2: There is no way to describe what a broken heart feels like, especially your first broken heart. Your first broken heart is unimaginable pain that you can't describe. It's just because you don't know what to do with all of that emotion, and until you experience that, you can't speak on it.
1: Okay. That I understand, but what does that have to do with me breaking up with you?
0: Right.
1: Nothing. Well, all I have to do is be like, hey, man, she's not feeling it anymore.
0: That's true, right?
1: Sorry.
0: Maybe that's the best way to do it is hire somebody like Victoria who's never been in a relationship to be the chief executive breakup officer for dating.com because then you just rip the Band-Aid off.
3: Yeah, there's no emotion.
0: You wouldn't be sitting there like playing with you. She's like, yeah, he wants to break up with you, so you guys are done, I guess.
3: Bye.
0: Anyway.
3: Bye.
1: The way I see it is they're going to end up trying to go back and forth with you being like, no, but I love her. No, but all this. And Nina would get caught up in it.
2: You're right. I'd be on the phone for an hour.
1: Versus me, I'd be like, hey, man, I got 30 minutes and I got like 50 calls to make.
2: Yeah,
1: like,
2: you're right.
1: Don't tell you I can like Instacart you something.
2: You do it,
1: really,
2: Victoria.
1: Need it,
2: but... You do it, Vic. You do it.
3: I can Instacart you something.
0: Talking about how dating.com is hiring a chief breakup officer. They'll pay you $3,000 a month to just break up with people for other people. And some of the other job qualifications, if you want the job, are you have to survive at least 3 breakups and live to tell a tale. You also have friends that trust you with their most complicated relationship dilemmas. So if your friends talk to you about their relationship issues, that's another qualification that you need to have in order to get the job.
2: Check. I mean, that's definitely me, but I don't need to tell you guys that.
1: I mean, Nina's told me so many of her crazy stories. I think I've covered them all. Also, between all of you guys in the room, I think we're good.
0: Also, another qualification that you need to have in order to be the chief breakup officer at dating.com and make an easy $3,000 a month by just breaking up with people. They say you have to understand the difference between a relationship, a situationship, and whatever it's complicated means.
1: Ooh.
2: Yeah.
1: Well, that gets a little harder.
3: Does it?
2: I got you.
1: That's what I mean. I might need to call Nina and do like, hey, can we do a 3-way call real quick?
2: Actually, Victoria, I think if we both did it together as a tag team, it would be way more efficient because then like you could deal with them and I would give you all of the ammo.
1: All the knowledge.
2: Yeah.
1: Because what is the difference between a situationship, a relationship, and a... What was the last one?
0: It's complicated.
1: It's complicated. You might as well just not call it a relationship. If it's a situationship,
2: you don't call it a relationship either.
1: Exactly. You're not breaking up with anyone because you weren't even in a relationship to begin with. Sorry,
0: there you
1: homie.
0: Go. That would be the conversation that you would have, Victoria, if you called them to break up. Like, hey, this thing is complicated and that's no longer working for my client.
1: My client. Yeah. So y'all weren't anything, so I can't break up with you, but like I'm just cutting ties, you know?
2: But that also hurts really bad. Situation breakups suck.
1: Okay, but if you're calling someone to break up with whoever you're with to begin with, you don't want to be nice to them because you're calling them. Like, you're having someone else break up with the person for you.
2: Yeah.
0: It just shows how much people don't want to have those conversations and break up with somebody. Because it does suck to have to break up with somebody. It does. We're talking about how dating.com is hiring a chief breakup officer. It's a part-time job that pays $3,000 a month, and it's very easy to apply. One of the other qualifications is you have to stay calm under pressure. So, yeah, you can't freak out. Like, you can't be a chief breakup officer and then also be breaking down at the same time that you're telling them.
2: Yeah.
0: You got to be calm and even.
3: Why would you be so emotionally attached to somebody else's relationship?
2: Because you feel them. Because you're an empathetic human being that understands the pain.
3: You're doing a job. They're paying you.
1: Absolutely. We got to cut this thing short. Let's go, buddy. Yeah. I got lots to do today, and you are one of them.
3: I got $9,000 on the books right now. We need to get to the next one.
2: But honestly, think about the times that you did get broken up with. Did you really want to sit there and have a conversation about it?
1: Never have.
2: I just wanted to be like, okay, thanks, bye.
0: Yeah. I mean, most people, when they're getting broken up with, will say that they want to have more of a conversation. But really, it's probably best if you don't.
3: Yeah.
0: You
3: know? It's usually the person that's being broken up with that wants
0: the more of the conversation.
3: Yeah.
0: And the person that's usually doing the breakup might play into that conversation because they feel bad.
3: Right.
0: And so they're like, okay, but I just want to go. Like, I wanted to get this done and leave. I've got plans.
3: Yeah.
1: You got things to do. What would you say is harder, breaking up with someone or being broken up with? What hurts more or what's harder to do?
3: I don't know if I've ever been broken up with.
0: I've only had to break up with people, so.
2: I've been broken up with.
1: Wait, no one's done both? Are you serious, guys?
0: For me, in relationships, I've always hoped that I would be the one getting broken up with.
3: You wait so long waiting for it to happen.
0: I mean, like, man, it seems like they hate me. But my relationship history has been very bad because of trauma that I learned from a child that I carried with me. So I was always finding the same people.
3: Right.
0: And relationships were never good, but they would hate me and they'd want to stay still. You know, and I'm like, dude, they've got to be about to break up with me. Like, I know I need to leave them, but I also know that I'm very codependent and it's going to be very hard for me to have this conversation. Also, I don't want to have this conversation again because it hurts every single time to see this person who says they love you, but also kind of hates you.
3: If I hold on for one more week, they'll end it.
0: Exactly. But they never do. So then you have to have the conversation and it's terrible. So I only know breaking up with people, and it sucks breaking up with somebody. They also say your last qualification, if you want the job of being the chief breakup officer at dating.com, is you have to be able to turn messy situations into respectful goodbyes.
1: Easy.
2: That's not
1: plenty
2: me.
1: Of fish in the sea. So go out and start swimming, homie, because I believe in you. Also, thank you for calling Victoria.com.
0: Yep. I'm Victoria, and you've just been broken up with by me. And the best way to get over somebody is get under somebody. Bye.
3: Tell a friend.
0: All right, your phone prank happens every single hour on the 20s. Your next one is coming up right after this. Then right after that is Nina's What's Trending. Did you

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1: What?
2: What if she wants to?
0: Very awkward. And you'll hear it in your phone prank coming up right after this. 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
2: Hello?
3: Hey, I was looking for Anakin's mommy.
2: Yes, who's this?
3: My name is Tom Bobrick. I'm calling from Elementary. I'm actually the substitute teacher today in your son Anakin's class, so I thought I'd give you a call. Talk to you for a moment.
2: Okay, is Anakin okay?
3: Oh, yeah, everything's fine with little Anakin. He's doing great today in class. You know, I've been a substitute teacher here for a while, so I've known Anakin for a couple of years now. I also have seen you pick him up from time to time, so thought I'd just give you a ring because I had a question for you.
2: Who is this again?
3: My name is Tom Bobrick. I'm a substitute teacher here at Elementary.
2: Okay, and what is the problem?
3: The problem is you got a hot mommy. I'm just going to say it.
2: Excuse me?
3: Yeah, I'm just going to throw it out there. You got a hot mommy.
2: What are you talking about?
3: So I was on the dating apps the other day. Not that I need them, but I was on it perusing like I do. And I noticed that there was somebody new that came up when I was swiping. And I've also seen her pick up Anakin before. And your mom is on the dating apps. Is that correct?
2: Wait, what? Mm-hmm. What are you talking about? This is wildly inappropriate. What are you calling about?
3: Before you say it's inappropriate, I was not on Tinder on the school's time. I was at home last night drinking some vino and swiping on Tinder, and I came across your mommy. And all I could think was, when can Mr. Bobrick get a shot?
2: Are you kidding me right now? I'm going to have to talk to somebody else because you should not be calling me like that.
3: Who I was wondering if you could talk to would be...
2: I don't even know who you are. I'm going to call the principal of the school. I'm going to do something. This is disgusting. Okay, what are you doing?
3: It's not the principal who wants a date with your mommy. It's Mr. Tom Bobrick.
2: What are you talking about? My mom?
3: Just saying, before I swiped on her, since she is a grandmother to one of the students here at the school, I thought it would be inappropriate if I just went ahead and swiped on her and matched with her. I figured it'd be more personal if I called you and asked for permission to date your mommy.
2: No, absolutely not. I don't even know who you are.
3: Tom Bobrick. This is, okay, if you
2: okay,
3: think about
2: this
3: it.
2: This is weird and you're talking about my mom.
3: Well, I thought you would see it as respectful because, you know, I wanted to get your permission so that in case, you know, I end up at a Thanksgiving dinner, it's not going to be weird for little Anakin.
2: No, absolutely not. My mom would never be with somebody like you. You're a weirdo. You're growling over the phone. You're being a creep. You are disgusting. No, and I'm absolutely going to report you. Are you out of your mind?
3: How about this? Today when you're picking up little Anakin from school, why don't I just come out and talk to you a little bit? Maybe if we can meet face to face, you might let me date your mommy.
2: No, you're not going to go anywhere near me. You're not going to talk to me. If anything, you could talk to my husband that's coming with me so he can whoop your ass because you are disgusting.
3: Are you talking about your husband, Tommy?
2: Excuse me?
3: Your husband's name is Tommy, right?
2: Oh, my God. How do you know everything? This is so weird.
3: Oh, because Tommy actually emailed me. This is actually Jubal from the Jubal Show doing a phone prank on you, and Tommy wanted me to prank you.
2: Are you kidding me?
3: He said your mom just joined the dating apps and you're scared she's going to meet a loser, so he wanted to mess with you.
2: Oh, my God. I hate him so much. I literally thought there was a weirdo at the school. I was so scared.
3: Well, hey, now that your mom is single, though, do you mind?
2: No. Oh, my God.
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3: It's time for Nina's What's Trending.
4: Well, it happened exactly the way that they said it would. TNT are officially married.
5: Oh!
4: Yeah, but Victoria says she thinks she has a theory

0: They gave out gifts to everybody that were diamond encrusted champagne flutes.
1: What?
0: Then, yeah, diamond encrusted. And I was just so surprised, as you're just scrolling through social media, you're seeing like all of these celebrities. Yeah. Are they actually friends with all of these people? Adam Sandler officiated the wedding. And I know that Travis was in a movie with Adam, so that makes a little bit more sense. When we're talking about the people from Good Morning America that were there, it was like...
1: They were there?
0: And don't get mad at me for saying this, because I am very happy for them, and I'm not trying to throw any shade whatsoever. But it feels like... If you weren't invited to this, because all of the people that are anybody were invited, whether they're friends with them or not, it seems. So people have also described what it looked like inside. Some people saying it was like Alice in Wonderland and the Wizard of Oz.
1: Oh, wow.
0: I know.
1: I think, okay, my theory of why they actually have it in MSG.
0: Okay.
1: It's because that is the biggest place you can build your own setup. Like I saw someone talk about how no one's going, Taylor Swift isn't going to have just like a cute little like, archway and like all the chairs set up. Like, no, like she's gonna build a set. They like built a whole wedding set in MSG, and I feel like it's the biggest place you could do it without no one seeing, like without paparazzi not seeing it.
0: Yeah, because she could definitely do that at anywhere. A winery in France, but
1: then there'd be tons of paparazzi, like the helicopters flying around.
0: Yeah,
1: like there's nowhere I don't think that girl could go where they would not be helicoptering.
0: Yeah, that's true.
1: So she did it. I was like, oh my gosh, that makes so much more sense. That's why she did it at MSG, because it's covered.
0: Yeah, it's true.
1: And they could like black out everything, like coming, like cars would come in, tents would close, people get out, and then the cars would go through.
0: But check this out. You're going to want to be one of those friends that gets invited even if you met once, because they had a game night at their reception where guests were winning Cartier watches and designer handbags.
1: What?
0: I mean.
1: What?
0: Yeah.
1: Oh, man.
0: I don't know. Stevie Nicks did perform. Her brother. I mean.
1: Nina, you met her once. Well, how come you weren't invited?
0: Great call. I don't know. I didn't spend enough time drinking my apple martini with her for that to happen.
1: Try harder.
0: Oh, she is a doll.
1: Need to try a little harder. Come on.
0: I still side-eye some of the choices. But hey, you know what? If I give you my word is my bond. And apparently she forgot about me. So anyway, more details will probably continue to roll out as the days move forward, but that is what's trending.
2: 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It's the Jubal Show.

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1: It's time for To Catch a Cheater. And Sarah is on the phone today. And she thinks that her husband of 8 years might be messing around. So we'll see if we can help her out. Sarah, what's up? Why do you think that your husband's cheating on you?
2: Because my friend saw him getting nachos with some skank.
1: Skank nachos. Doesn't sound good.
3: No.
1: Okay, well, what happened? Explain.
2: We've been together for 8 years. Well, we've been married for 8 years. Okay. We've had a wonderful relationship, or so I thought. Lately, he's just been distracted and spending hours on his computer without mentioning what he's doing. His phone, like texting nonstop with somebody. The other day, a friend texted me because she was out and she was having dinner, and my husband was sitting at a bar table with some woman sharing nachos.
3: Oh, that's weird.
2: And, yikes. Yeah, my friend didn't say anything to him, but she sent me a picture, and it's definitely my husband sharing nachos with some freaking skank.
3: Okay.
2: And, I checked out our account, and that same day, he withdrew $500 in cash. So, I don't know what's happening. I feel really disgusted. She might be a prostitute. I don't know, I want answers.
3: Yeah, I'm sure you do want answers. I would, too.
4: A random thing to take a prostitute to. Nachos.
1: Yeah, usually you don't take a prostitute to get nachos, but it could be, you know, one of the, I mean, you can hire escorts and things like that to go on dates. We've had that happen before.
3: To go get nachos.
4: Yeah.
1: Do you bring up anything to him at all?
2: No, because I don't want to give him an opportunity to lie to me. I just need to know.
1: Okay. Well, we'll see if we can figure it out for you. You told us what grocery store he's a rewards card member at, so we'll play a song, come back, and then call him and pretend to be from the grocery store and say that every single month we choose one rewards member who gets free flowers delivered from our floral department, and we'll see if he sends those to you or to somebody else, okay?
2: Okay.
1: Okay, we'll get your To Catch a Cheater next. It's The Jubal Show.

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1: If you're just joining us for today's To Catch a Cheater, Sarah is on the phone and she thinks that her husband of 8 years named Chris might be messing around. So we're about to call him and pretend to be from the grocery store that he's a rewards card member and tell him that he's this month's lucky winner of free flowers delivered from our floral department. And we'll see if he believes that. And if he does, we'll see who he sends the flowers to, either his wife or to somebody else. And then hopefully we'll catch him cheating if he is. Hopefully he's not though, Sarah. But before we do that, Sarah, why don't you remind us why you think your husband Chris might be cheating again?
2: Yeah, he was caught by my friend. Well, he was pictured by my friend having nachos with some bag at a restaurant. And also he withdrew $500 cash from our account earlier that day.
1: Okay, that's strange.
3: Very. Mm-hmm.
1: Well, here we go. I'm going to dial his phone number right now. And we'll see if he sends the flowers to you or to somebody else. Here we go.
4: Hello?
1: Hi, this is Corbett calling from Grocers. I was looking for our rewards card member named Chris.
4: What is this regarding again?
1: I'm calling from Grocers, and please don't hang up. This is not a marketing phone call. I'm actually calling with a big congratulations and thank you for your business. You're this month's winner. Congrats.
4: All right. What did I win?
1: Well, every single month we choose one rewards card member who gets a free gift from us. And this month it's flowers delivered from our floral department. It's absolutely free. You can send them wherever you like. Ooh. 36 long stem red roses, a box of candy or chocolate, and a card to send to anybody that you want.
4: Oh, very cool. Awesome. Yeah, thank you so much, guys.
1: Well, thank you for your business. Super simple. You'll get confirmations on everything before we're even off the phone. But I can take the information down right now if you already know who you want to send them to. If not, I can set up a time and call you back. Or you're always welcome to come down to the store, whatever is easier for you.
4: Absolutely. Let's go with send the flowers to, I'll give you the address as well. But Emily is the name.
1: And Emily, you said Emily.
4: Emily, yeah.
1: Okay, and do you want to put anything on a card to Emily?
4: Oh, yeah. You could say, you and me against the world. You're the best. That'd be perfect.
1: You and me against the world.
2: Who the hell is Emily?
4: Hello?
1: Hey, Chris. This is actually a radio show. It's called The Jubal Show.
3: Yeah, hi, I'm Nina.
5: Hi, I'm Victoria.
1: And my name is Jubal, and we do a segment on the show that's called To Catch a Cheater, where if you think your significant other is cheating on you, you see who they send flowers to, and that's your wife, Sarah, who wants to know who Emily is.
3: We all do.
2: My friend saw you at the bar sharing nachos with that little bag of a girlfriend that you have. Who the hell is she? She's the best? What, you think that your wife of 8 years would be the best? What the hell are you doing?
4: Yeah.
2: And you took out $500. Did you give her $500 in cash of our money?
4: First of all, you got to calm down, all right? Yes,
2: don't
4: I gave her $500.
2: Down. You're the one that's cheating.
1: Yeah.
2: How dare you tell me to calm down?
4: All right, you have to. I did. Yes, I did give her $500. And then, no, I'm not.
2: Why?
4: No, I am not cheating. I know this looks really, really bad. It looks terrible. I know
1: you
4: this.
1: You just sent flowers to a woman named Emily and said, you're the best, me and you against the world.
3: And you gave her.
4: Well, she is the best.
3: Okay.
2: She is the best. Who is?
4: And I know I've been acting weird and probably look suspicious, but, she's not my girlfriend. Mm-hmm. She is an attorney.
2: Oh, okay.
3: That doesn't make anything better, though.
4: Yeah, she's an attorney.
2: What do you mean
4: okay.
2: Are you telling me you want a divorce? What the hell are you doing, man?
4: Oof. No, like, you have to calm down.
2: We could have talked about it. You don't have to get an attorney behind my back with my money.
4: You're not listening, all right? You're not calming down, so you're not listening. So you're just talking over me, and I can't explain myself.
1: I mean, you just told her you're getting a lawyer. If I was married to you, Chris, I would think the same thing, that maybe you're planning on divorcing me.
4: I understand that you guys think that, and this is crazy that you called me on a radio show to do this, but I know you're upset, and I know it doesn't look good, and I promise you I'm not cheating, and I definitely never, never, ever have, and I don't want to divorce you. So that's not what this is about.
3: Spit it out.
4: I have been keeping a secret. I have been keeping a secret, though. All right?
2: Okay, what?
4: So,
2: what?
4: Because I knew if I told you this, you would shut it down and you'd get upset at me. So Emily's a Emily's an attorney. Let me speak, please. Emily's an attorney, and I hired her to sue the Golden Dragon.
3: The what?
5: Are you serious?
1: What?
3: What is?
1: What is the Golden Dragon? I don't understand.
5: The Golden Dragon is an all-you-can-eat buffet that banned Chris for life because every Sunday he'd go there and bring like Ziploc bags and Tupperware so he could have lunches for the week.
3: No, you did not.
5: He's been pissed off ever since he got banned and has been saying he was going to sue them. I thought he was joking. I cannot believe we're asking this.
4: I told you you would shut it down.
1: You've been meeting with a lawyer so you can sue an all-you-can-eat buffet that you were banned from.
4: That's right. She's not just a lawyer. She's a bad lawyer. The Golden Dragon's going down. It's not going to know what hit him.
3: I'm sorry.
4: I know it sounds silly. I'm sorry you thought I was cheating. I would never cheat on you. I told you I drive by the Golden Dragon every day, and it's like taunting me, so I finally wanted to do something about it. And I'm going to show them who's the boss. That's right. Daddy needs his crab legs for the week. Yeah. I'll show you all the paperwork, and I'd like you to try to be by my side the day we go to court and support me on it.
3: Absolutely not. How embarrassing.
5: No, there's no way I'm going to court with you so that you can sue an all-you-can-eat buffet for banning you. It's embarrassing.
4: Okay, well, you know, Emily, don't ask me to, you know, for a loan or any money when I make a killing off this Netflix docuseries. Trust me, it's going to happen. The Golden Dragon's going down.
3: Wow.
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1: It's almost time for your Dirty Little Secret. 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
2: Hello?
3: Hello?
2: Hey, you have a dirty little secret?
3: I do.
2: Sweet. What is it?
3: So I secretly went onto my sister's laptop and I went to her wedding photos and I meant to delete like the pictures that I was in because I looked like complete like in all of them. It was disgusting. But what I did is I accidentally deleted all of her wedding photos.
2: Oh,
4: girl.
3: I know. And I just like slammed the laptop down and just like ran away. Like I was like, oh, I had never been in that room before. And it's like her wedding was like five years ago in August. And the place now, because it's been 5 years, the place is closed. So you know, she can't just go, it's awful. She's like, I don't know how this happened. And she's wondering, she's like crazy trying to figure out who, you know, where they went and whatever. And she gets so freaking worked up. So this was so bad, but I told her that I had seen her husband on her laptop.
4: Oh, no.
2: So she thinks her husband did it.
3: Yeah, so now she thinks her husband did it, and yeah, that's not going over very well.
5: But, if it keeps up like this, they're not even going to need those wedding photos anymore.
2: Yeah.
3: Right?
4: No.
3: So he's like, I never did, I promise, And she's like, they're gone, and she saw you on my laptop, so... I don't know.
2: Well, thank you for telling us your dirty little secret.
4: Dang. Go pray and ask for forgiveness. Yeah. That's rough.
3: Yeah. Oh, my God, if she's listening right now. Oh, I didn't even think about that till now.
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15: What, am I some sort of a mentally challenged airhead?
14: No, not even. I didn't say that. I was like, why am I even listening to you to begin with?
15: You're a virgin who can't drive.
16: It's almost time for America's favorite trivia game, You versus Victoria. Your chance to take on our own Victoria Ramirez in a game of trivia for Tame Impala tickets. So go to thejewelshow.com if you think that you can beat Victoria.
14: Yeah.
16: Okay.
14: That's all you have right now.
16: Don't get me, girl. Here we go. We'll play You versus Victoria next. The Jewel.

0: You don't have enough money.
1: Okay. Right here. It says right here in this account, we have $401,000.
0: Jackpot.
1: You missed it.
0: Nope. That says you have a 401k account.
2: It's time for America's favorite trivia game, You versus Victoria. Your chance to take on Victoria Ramirez in a game of trivia for Tame Impala tickets. And let's meet today's contestant for You versus Victoria, Adam. What's up, Adam? How are you?
3: Good. Great to be here.
2: It's great to have you on, Adam. Do you think you can beat Victoria?
4: Okay. You know.
3: Oh, we're going to sure try.
5: That's nice of you to say.
4: It didn't sound all that convincing.
5: It kind of did.
4: What? Seriously?
2: All right, we're going to send Victoria out of the studio. And while she's leaving, Adam, the game is played like this. You have 30 seconds to answer as many questions as possible. If you don't know one, just say pass. And Victoria has to beat you outright to win, okay?
3: Okay.
2: Okay, we're still waiting for Victoria to leave. I don't know if she got distracted with something, but anyway, the door is closing. Okay, closed. And your time, Adam, starts now.
5: What is the most stolen food in the world?
3: Pass.
5: What is the largest internal organ in the human body?
3: The lower intestine.
5: What animal has the highest blood pressure?
3: Oh, my God. Dogs.
5: What is the maximum score possible with one dart?
3: 20.
5: What element was discovered on the sun before it was discovered on Earth?
3: Oh,
5: I know these were hard. I'm sorry.
2: All right.
3: We failed on that one.
2: Bring Victoria back into the studio. And while she's getting settled and putting on her headphones and stuff, Adam, what is something interesting that you would like the world to know about you today?
3: I'm always a smiling guy. It goes a long ways.
5: Aww.
2: Have you ever, like, anybody ever given you anything? Like, when you're walking down the street, they're like, hey, that's a great smile. Here's $1,000,000. Anything like that ever happen?
6: I wish.
3: It hasn't gone that far for me yet.
2: Okay. Yes. One day, I hope. Yeah.
4: What was the question?
3: One day, yep.
2: I asked him what's something that he would like people to know about him. And he wants people to know that he has a great smile and they should give him $1,000,000 when they see him on the street.
4: Well, that's cute.
2: Victoria, what's something you would like the world to know about you?
4: I'm, like, really tired.
6: That's the same thing every day.
5: I know.
4: I'm tired. Holy I'm hungry. What the world? It's a pretty big question. Give me a second. Give me a second.
5: Your time is up.
4: Give me a second. I have something.
6: We haven't even started the quiz yet.
5: On to the next.
4: I'm single.
6: Hey.
5: Something the world doesn't already know.
6: Hey, she was shooting a shot,
4: what
6: though.
4: What is your problem, okay?
5: I don't know. I just feel like it.
4: Yeah, for no reason.
5: You do
4: no
5: it to
4: need
5: me
4: for that.
5: All the time.
2: 30 seconds to answer as many questions as possible. If you don't know one, just say pass. And you have to beat Adam outright to win. And Adam, you can tell Victoria when to go.
3: Good luck. Ready, set, go.
5: What is the most stolen food in the world?
4: Hot dogs.
5: What is the largest internal organ in the human body?
4: The largest organ, your kidney. That's not right.
5: What animal has the highest blood pressure?
4: It's not your kidney. What else? What other organs do I? No. What was it? Wait. What?
5: What animal has the highest blood pressure?
4: A cheetah.
5: What is the maximum score possible with one dart?
4: Huh? Bullseye.
5: What element was discovered on the sun before it was discovered on Earth?
4: None. We haven't gotten close to the sun like that. What'd you say?
2: Hot dogs.
4: Hot dogs? Bro, you're like, no help.
2: All right, let's send it over to the scoreboard and see how you guys did with our scoreboard producer Freeze.
6: Barn burner today, folks. 0-0.
4: Ooh.
2: Nice.
3: Oh, my God.
2: Guess what, Adam? That means you and that award-winning smile just beat Victoria, though.
4: Hey.
2: Because she has to beat you outright to win. Congratulations, you won Tame Impala tickets just for playing. And let's get the answers now with Nina.
5: Is it messed up that I feel like I won on the days that they're 0-0?
4: Nina,
6: you
4: did not win.
5: The most stolen food in the world is cheese.
4: What?
5: The largest internal organ in the human body is the liver.
4: Who's stealing cheese?
5: The animal that has the highest blood pressure. Actually, there were a lot of cheese thefts, like, recently.
2: I actually wrote down cheese.
5: You said it,
2: yeah. My guess was cheese.
4: I don't believe you.
5: Genius.
2: I just, in my mind, I just pictured some weird person being like, I steal cheese.
4: Okay.
2: I was like, what was in my head?
4: Cheese in your mind? Yeah.
2: I wrote it down right here.
6: I was thinking cheese like cheddar. Like,
2: it says cheese under there.
6: Cheddar is money.
5: Does it say cheese?
4: Bro.
2: You can see where I wrote cheese. It does
5: say cheese.
4: But it looks like I saw an S instead of a C. Homie, you know it's spelled with a C-H.
2: sheesh. I like myself some of that yellow sheesh. It's fun to say it like that.
7: It looks weird when you say it.
2: Can you give me some Parmesan sheesh, please?
5: The animal with the highest blood pressure is a giraffe. The maximum score possible with one dart is 60. And the element that was discovered on the sun before it was discovered on Earth is helium.
4: I don't think either of them.
7: How do they discover anything on the sun?
4: They have. That's right. Why that one is wrong. And also, have you checked the blood pressure of a cheetah? Those things run fast. They're always like on their feet. I think that one has
2: strong for sure.
5: I wonder if it's just because giraffes are like so far up there, you know, like
7: you gotta pump the blood all the way up that neck to get to the brain.
4: Yeah. What does that mean? Why does that make it high?
7: It takes pressure to get the blood to go upwards.
3: Yeah.
2: Tell me about it. Hey, Adam, thank you for playing.
7: We play
2: Humorous Victoria. Just same time every single weekday morning. 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It's the Jubal Show.

0: think compliance. 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
1: 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Yeah,
0: compliance is nice. It's good when people comply with what they're told. Anyway, what's that about? Well, you'll hear it in your phone prank right after this. 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
2: Hello?
3: I can't wait to audit you.
2: I'm sorry?
3: It's finally time.
2: I'm sorry, who's this?
3: Oh, I'm sorry. I forgot to introduce myself. Sometimes I get so excited that I skip over the important details. It's just that I've been waiting to talk to you, and I always get so excited for this part.
2: Okay, I appreciate that you're excited. Who is this?
3: Oh, I still haven't introduced myself. Hi, Asher. My name is Juniper, and I'm in the corporate compliance department here at the company where you just started.
2: Juniper.
3: Yes, in corporate compliance.
2: Okay.
3: That's where we make sure the corporation is doing everything and complying with what we need. I think compliance is a very important part of all relationships, don't you?
2: I guess compliance is good.
3: Compliance is nice. It's good when people comply with what they're told. Anyway, I can tell you're sitting down right now and you have excellent posture, and I want to commend you on that.
2: I'm sorry, did you say that I have excellent posture?
3: Yes, you sit up straight like a good boy.
2: And you can hear that in my voice?
3: You're sitting nicely, and I know it. Some people don't sit nicely, I think posture is...
2: I'm sorry.
3: Yes?
2: Are you looking at me right now?
3: Directly at you, no. I'm not looking directly at you, no. I don't know. I'm not in the room. I'm on the phone with you. But I'm not looking
2: directly. What does that mean? You're not looking directly at me? Are you looking at me?
3: Yes, there are cameras.
2: And so you're looking at me through a camera right now?
3: Yes. Think of it sort of like a Zoom meeting, except I'm just looking through the security footage.
2: I am working from home, sir. I am uncomfortable with this.
3: That is a good point. I should have told you that, yes, because you're working from home, I had to install a way to be able to make sure that you were working and your posture was correct. And
2: Who are you? Oh. What is your ID number?
3: Oh, boy, I don't want to talk about ID numbers. I have some trauma associated with that, with the last time I was given a number. And I had to go away for a while, and they gave me a number. But anyway.
2: This is extremely unsettling. I need to know who you are and what department you work for. And I need to know where these cameras are in my home. I think this is illegal.
3: How about I just come up?
2: Come on. No, absolutely not. I'm going to call.
3: Hey, Asher.
2: Right, who the
3: f***
2: are you?
3: Asher, this is actually Jubal from the Jubal Show doing a phone prank on you, and your brother set you up.
2: Wait, what?
3: It's a joke. He said you just started at a new job and he wanted to mess with you.
2: This is my brother's doing?
3: Yes.
2: That mother. That son of a b-
3: Well, enjoy the rest of the workday. I don't think there's a camera in your house. Well, I don't know for sure, though.
2: God damn, I am going to get him. You might hear from me. We're going to get him back.
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4: It's time for Nina's What's Trending.
5: There is a teen that is trending this morning for what they found at Goodwill. And it is going to have you running to Goodwill immediately.
6: Uh-oh.
5: I will explain in 1 second. But first, did you guys hear about what happened in San Francisco over the 4th of July weekend?
6: What happened in San Francisco?
5: So Waymo vehicles had to be towed after their batteries died while stuck in heavy 4th of July traffic.
6: Yikes.
5: It doesn't say if there were people in them or not, because I'm like, I would die. Because you know the hardest part about that is you probably are going to have to pee, and then you're just going to be sitting there, and then you're going to be so annoyed, and you're watching I would just get out of the car and walk. If they let you out, don't they lock? Or do they lock you in there,
6: too? Do they lock you in there? They can't lock you in there like that, because like they're also running into high speed chases and stuff like that. Like,
5: I don't know. I've never been in one. I still keep saying it's something that I want to do, but I hesitate because I'm kind of scared also for moments like this, because that would be really terrible. Anyway, so yeah, they had to get towed. Waymo's roadside assistance team worked to clear the vehicles, and now they're looking into correcting the issues, but we'll see. And lastly, the teen that is trending this morning, oh my gosh, you want to be this person. They went to Goodwill. They spent $3 on a Los Angeles Lakers jacket that they found, only to find out that it's worth as much as $250,000. They posted a photo online. The jacket was authenticated and said to be Wilt Chamberlain's jacket that he wore during the 1972 NBA Finals.
6: Wow.
5: Like, how did that end up at Goodwill in the first place?
6: Yeah, that's crazy.
5: Like, if that's your family, unless you really don't like Wilt Chamberlain and you're like, Uncle Wilt, just, I'm over it, and just got rid of his jacket, and somehow it ended up there. I don't really know. But that's incredible. And yeah, you hear about this a lot. You hear a lot about thrifters that are just going and finding stuff that end up being real treasures. So I know you have to have patience for it, but that's why this teen also decided to capitalize on it, start a business, and is selling his finds. So his plan is that it's going to set him up for early retirement. He's 19. But I really like that idea for him. Go ahead, entrepreneur. And that is what's trending.
4: The first date follow-up is coming up right after this. It's the Jubal Show.

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1: Jake is on the phone today for a first date follow-up, and he's getting ghosted by Serena. So in a few minutes, we'll call her and see if she'll tell us why she's ghosting him and maybe get him another date. But first, Jake, how long has it been since you heard from Serena?
2: It's been probably about a week and a half.
3: So have you been trying to get a hold of her?
2: Yeah, I tried to call like a couple times, but I'm trying not to be too pushy. Mm-hmm. But it's been like maybe 2 days since the last time I reached out.
1: Okay. Have you reached out a bunch?
2: I don't think so.
3: What's a bunch?
1: I think more than three times. If somebody's ghosting you, I feel like more than three times is too much.
2: How's two calls and one text?
3: Oh.
1: That's not bad.
3: Yeah.
1: Yeah.
3: Well, I don't know. Two calls counts for like two text messages.
4: Oh.
3: But that's okay. This is where we are now.
1: Did you leave any crying voicemails?
4: Oh.
2: No. Okay. I didn't leave any crying voicemails.
1: You might be good.
4: That's a plus. Yeah.
3: Okay, let's talk about the date. How did that go?
2: So we went out to a trivia night at a bar around town, and it was a lot of fun. We had really good vibes. I love trivia, like, and I figured it'd be a great date because it's something interactive.
3: Mm-hmm.
2: We had a lot of fun. We crushed a few rounds, and our chemistry, it was awesome. The drinks were flowing. The team name even became like a little flirty inside joke between me and her by the end of the night.
3: What was the team name?
2: The team name was the Scores, like you're scoring, you know what I mean?
1: Okay.
3: Okay. I see where the joke's going.
2: Right. So, and she's also like really, really smart, but not in a like rub it in your face kind of way. She was like laughing at my jokes. Nobody ever does that. So I felt really special. Normally my jokes cool. Land like, they land like 50-50% of the time. You know what
3: okay.
2: I mean?
3: Okay.
2: So yeah, it all went really well. And there was definitely a kiss at the end of the night. And it wasn't like fireworks all over the place, but it was a little bit of a spark, a little bit of a zing, if you feel what I mean.
1: Okay.
3: So kind of feel what you mean. So what you're saying was it wasn't the best kiss, but it was all right enough that you want to get a hold of her?
2: Yeah. I mean, then I guess I wouldn't even say the kiss was bad.
3: Okay.
2: It just wasn't like, you know, stick your foot up in the air type kiss. I think it was kind of just a, it seems like the kisses in the future are going to be way better. You know what I mean? Kind of like it's a little kiss.
3: Okay.
1: Well, we'll see if we can figure it out. We'll play a song, come back, and then call her and see if she'll tell us why she's ghosting you and maybe get you another date, okay?
2: Okay, thanks.
1: All right, we'll get your first date follow-up next. It's The Jubal Show.

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1: Right in the middle of your first date follow-up, if you're just joining us, Jake is on the phone. He's getting ghosted by Serena, so we're about to call her and see if she'll tell us why she's ghosting him and maybe get him another date if he still wants one. But before we do that, Jake, tell us what happened on your date again real quick.
2: So we went out to go play trivia. We had a really good time, lots of fun chemistry, but I think I might have gotten a little bit too intense, but she didn't seem too bothered about it at that, you know, at when it happened. And we did kiss at the end of the night.
3: But the kiss wasn't kick your leg up kiss. It was just a spark.
4: I love that.
2: Yeah.
3: Okay.
1: All right. You ready for us to call her?
2: Oh, yeah.
1: Okay. Here we go.
5: Hello?
1: Hi, may I speak to Serena, please?
5: This is she.
1: Hey, Serena, how are you? This is a radio show. It's called The Jubal Show.
3: Hi, Serena. My name's Nina.
4: Oh. Hi, I'm Victoria.
1: And I'm Jubal. How are you doing?
5: Hi. Wait, is this a prank?
1: No, this is not a prank.
5: Okay.
1: Have you ever listened to The Jubal Show before?
5: I'm sorry.
1: No, you don't have to apologize. It's fine. It happens like rarely that somebody doesn't listen. Very rarely, but you know.
3: But maybe you want to now, so.
5: Maybe, yeah. I just have to be up really early for work, so I probably just, yeah.
1: Yeah. Well, yeah, it's fine. You are starring on it, though, right now.
5: Oh, okay.
1: We do a segment on the show called The First Date Follow-Up. That's where if you go out with somebody and then you ghost them, they can email us to get you on the phone and ask why you're ghosting them. And somebody emailed us about you.
5: Oh, okay.
1: Do you know who would email us?
5: Not sure.
1: Are you ghosting anyone?
5: I'm out here dating. I don't know.
1: Okay. His name is Jake.
4: Oh, you ghost a lot of guys.
3: Do you remember him?
5: Oh, my gosh. Okay. Yeah. This is something Jake would do. Like Trivia Night Jake?
1: Mm-hmm.
4: Yeah. Trivia Night Jake.
1: Yeah, Trivia Night Jake emailed us.
4: I love that.
1: And he says that it's been a week and a half since you guys hung out. He thought the date was good, but you've been ghosting him. Can you tell us why?
5: God, definitely Jake. All right. Yeah, no, it's nice enough guy. It's just, he's too much.
3: What does that
4: why?
3: Mean?
5: Look, I love a competitive guy, but, you know, we went out for a game of trivia, and it turned into, like, this full-blown game show host thing. Like, he was standing up and high-fiving strangers and just, like, giving TED Talks between rounds, and people thought he worked there.
6: Okay, well, excuse me for, like, bringing some enthusiasm to the game.
1: Serena, that's Jake. He's on the phone listening, and he wants to talk to you.
5: Yeah, no, hi, Jake. You also accused a group of elderly women of cheating?
1: Yeah, you did?
6: Yeah, they were suspiciously good at pop culture. How are they going to know, like, how are they going to know this stuff? And I swear I saw one of them looking at their phone.
5: Okay, and let's not also forget that you argued with the trivia host for a solid 5 minutes. I was maybe 19, just reading off a card.
6: But he was wrong. I was educating him.
5: Jake. The whole bar was chanting for you to sit down.
1: The whole bar chanted for him to sit down?
6: Oh, my God. They were not telling me to sit down. They were chanting my name because I was correct.
1: Is that really what happened?
5: Oh, my God, Jake. We were losing, all right? I need someone who can handle losing with dignity.
6: Oh, come on. I do handle losing well. It just doesn't happen to me very often.
5: That's what I'm talking about. I mean, it was already bad, but when you threatened to burn down the place because we were losing, that's what
1: you threatened to burn the place down?
6: It was a joke. I wasn't going to actually do that.
1: So you're not denying it. You did threaten to burn the place down.
6: But I didn't mean it. It was a joke.
5: A joke? Really? Jake, like, the owner came out at that point and was saying we had to go.
3: Oh, my gosh.
6: Well, we were already leaving.
1: All right, well.
6: So it's not like we got thrown out.
1: Serena, would you like to go out with Jake again? We'll pay for it.
5: Oh, you know, thank you. I'm so good.
6: Well, all right, fine. I guess I'll take my undefeated record somewhere else and enjoy losing at life, Serena.
3: Oh, dang.
5: Oh, wow. Okay, well, great. I hope you find your someone and you can burn down places together.
3: Oh.
6: It was a joke. I was not going to do that.
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1: It's almost time for your dirty little secret. 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
1: Hey, what's up? It's the Jubal Show's Dirty Little Secret. You have one?
2: I sure do.
1: Yay. Yes. What is it?
2: So I was at work and basically for months led to believe I was going to get a raise.
3: Hey, congrats.
2: So I started planning my life around that, right? Yeah. And then that ended up not happening. I didn't get the raise and in fact was totally gaslit. Like it was never a thing. It wasn't going to happen. And I was so angry about that, that I put water in my boss's gas tank.
4: Oh, wow. What does that do to the car?
2: So he had to buy a whole new engine because like it did damage. Like it was misfiring and stalling out and it was like needed to be replaced completely.
4: Oh, no.
3: Well,
1: he doesn't know that you did it?
2: No, no idea. Like doesn't even suspect at all.
4: So like, are you kind of secretly happy about this?
2: No. The worst part of this is that actually like right after I did this, he called me into his office and I got the raise.
4: Oh no.
1: So you had poured the water in and then you got a raise and had the car hadn't started messing up yet at that time?
2: No, it was shortly after. But
1: so
2: no,
1: you just knew it was
2: too late to do anything.
4: Wow.
1: Oh.
3: Well,
1: thank you for telling us your dirty little secret.
2: Yeah, thank you for hearing me.
0: What's your dirty little secret?

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3: All three host countries are now out of the World Cup after the U.S. fell to Belgium, who sealed the win with a late goal.
4: Kaku on the loose ball scores! Romelu Lukaku! The exclamation point for Belgium!
3: The U.S. falls 4-1 and now looks ahead to 2030. Belgium, meanwhile, meets Spain in Friday's quarterfinals.
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0: Roman.
1: Your love life may be doomed. It's the Jubal Show. There's one thing that you might have in your possession right now that can ruin your relationships, and you might not even know what it is. We'll tell you what it is right after this.

0: relationship might be doomed and you might not even know it. It's the Jubal Show because according to new research, there's one thing that can lead to your love life being a disaster. And that one thing is having a messy car.
1: Oh, what? That makes sense.
0: They say having a messy car can be bad for your love life.
1: I think a messy car is even more than that, though. Like, it's bad for your love life, but it also tells me that you don't have your life together. So how do you have a romantic relationship with the person whose life's not together?
2: I mean, my car used to be very, very dirty. It was to keep things in there just in case I needed them. Like, I had clothes in there. I had, like, a blanket or a few.
1: I think you should have all of those things, but you can organize that.
2: Oh, yeah, mine wasn't organized. It's kind of tossed.
0: According to a new survey of 2,000 actively dating American adults, 81% say that it's rough out there. And now 3/4 have gone on fewer dates than they'd like because it's tough to find somebody to connect with. Oh. But it turns out that for those people, they say a messy car is an instant turnoff for them. And there's a list of the grossest things that people have seen in a car when they've gone on a date.
3: It gets bad out there.
0: Text in 41061. Calls up 888-343-1061. Mm. What is the grossest thing you've ever seen in someone's car that you've gone out on a date with? We'll tell you what number one is in just a second from the survey, but let's go over some of the other gross things that people have found in someone's car when they've gone on a date with them. Somebody said they found a moldy gallon of milk in the passenger seat. In the passenger seat. Like, keep that in the back.
3: Yeah, they got it seatbelted in
0: the passenger seat.
1: What are you doing with milk anyways? Does the body good taking a sip and then forget it's there for it to be moldy?
3: Have you seen it with a seatbelt strapped across it? Like, that's where I keep my moldy milk.
2: My buddy, my friend.
0: Another person said that they got in somebody's car on a date and they found 40 old McDonald's bags just hanging out. And so they decided not to go on another date with them. 40 McDonald's bags. I'd be like, you have a problem.
3: Yeah, like, what? Don't you stop at a gas station? There's garbage cans right there. Like, throw away your trash.
1: Lazy mind.
3: Yeah, it's gross.
2: More than a month.
3: It's a good sign. It's a good sign to avoid that person.
1: 40.
3: That's over a month worth of McDonald's.
0: The grossest things people have seen in the car of someone that they went on a date with. Text in yours, 41061. Somebody said that they saw puke all over the floor in someone's car that they didn't clean up.
2: Gosh.
0: They didn't. Why would you not clean that up if you're going on a date? Like, if you want to leave that in your own car by yourself, fine. But if you're going on a date, wouldn't you think you'd be like, hey, I should probably just clean up that puke that's on the floor before I go?
1: You're thinking, oh, this will be a good story time.
3: I'm glad I got that new cologne.
2: Ew. You smell that.
0: Somebody texted in at 41061 and said that the grossest thing they've seen in somebody's car when they went on a date with them was a dead cat in a box.
3: What?
0: Apparently they were going to bury it. They keep forgetting to bury it.
3: So call the police.
0: They just left it in the car for when they finally remember to bury the cat.
3: Yeah.
2: It's gonna be a random one day and be like, oh my gosh, sprinkles. I'm so sorry. Let's go do that right now.
1: Oh, no.
3: Anybody that's okay with dead bodies of any kind being around them for like that long of a time, that's a red flag.
1: Does it smell? Like, doesn't it start to smell?
3: Yes.
2: Like, you
1: know it's there.
3: It's disgusting.
0: What's the grossest thing that you've seen in somebody's car that you've gone on a date with? Text us, 41061. Somebody texted in and said that they reached for the seatbelt when they were going on a date, and they took the seatbelt down, and then there was 3 maggots on there.
3: Nice.
0: Why are there maggots in your car?
3: That means there's some rotting meat somewhere. Yes.
2: Oh my gosh.
3: It's probably a hamburger from those 40 McDonald's bags that you have in the car.
1: Oh my gosh, they're probably going to wash it down with a water bottle full of their own pee. You know people do that when they're stuck in traffic. There's a good chance that's rolling around back there.
0: Yeah, that's on the list as well. Pee in a bottle. People have also seen that in somebody's car that they've gone on a date with. I have pee bottles in my car all the time.
3: Crazy.
0: And I was dating this girl way back in the day, and I had to pee in a Gatorade bottle in my cup holder because I had peed on the way to meet her.
3: What?
0: Yeah, and it was hot. And she got in the car and she's like, oh my God. I was like, oh, cool. Have a sip of this. And she got the lid off and was about to touch it to her lips. And then I smacked it out of her hand. But then I smacked it out of her hand and I had to tell her that it was pee. And then I also had to be like, we should probably want to go change now because the pee's all over your pants.
3: And yet I'm still single and Jubal continues to date women and that's his game.
0: Yeah.
2: Ew, you basically peed on her.
1: Yeah. Some people like it.
0: Your phone prank happens every single hour on the 20s. Your next one is coming up right after this. And then right after that is Nina's What's Trending. It's the Jubal Show.

0: It's time for your phone prank. 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And today, a woman's husband set her up for a prank because her mom just joined the dating apps. So I call as her kid's substitute teacher to ask if I can date her mom.
1: What?
2: What if she wants to?
0: Very awkward. And you'll hear it in your phone prank coming up right after this. It's the Jubal Show.

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2: Hello?
3: Hey, I was looking for Anakin's mommy.
2: Yes, who's this?
3: My name is Tom Bobrick. I'm calling from Elementary. I'm actually the substitute teacher today in your son Anakin's class. So I thought I'd give you a call. Talk to you for a moment.
2: Okay, is Anakin okay?
3: Oh, yeah. Everything's fine with little Anakin. He's doing great today in class. You know, I've been a substitute teacher here for a while, so I've known Anakin for a couple of years now. I also have seen you pick him up from time to time. So thought I'd just give you a ring because I had a question for you.
2: Who is this again?
3: My name is Tom Bobrick. I'm a substitute teacher here at Elementary.
2: Okay, and what is the problem?
3: The problem is you got a hot mommy. I'm just going to say it.
2: Excuse me?
3: Yeah, I'm just going to throw it out there. You got a hot mommy.
2: What are you talking about?
3: So I was on the dating apps the other day. Not that I need them. But I was on it, perusing, like I do. And I noticed that there was somebody new that came up when I was swiping. And I've also seen her pick up Anakin before. And your mom is on the dating apps. Is that correct?
2: Wait, what? Mm-hmm. What are you talking about? This is wildly inappropriate. What are you calling about?
3: Before you say it's inappropriate, I was not on Tinder on the school's time. I was at home last night drinking some vino and swiping on Tinder, and I came across your mommy, and all I could think was, when can Mr. Bobrick get a shot?
2: Are you kidding me right now? I'm going to have to talk to somebody else because you should not be calling me like that.
3: Who I was wondering if you could talk to would be...
2: I don't even know who you are. I'm going to call the principal of the school. I'm going to do something. This is disgusting. Okay, what are you doing?
3: It's not the principal who wants a date with your mommy. It's Mr. Tom Bobrick.
2: What are you talking about? My mom?
3: I'm just saying, before I swiped on her, since she is a grandmother to one of the students here at the school, I thought it would be inappropriate if I just went ahead and swiped on her and matched with her. I figured it'd be more personal if I called you and asked for permission to date your mommy.
2: No, absolutely not. I don't even know who you are.
3: Tom Bobrick. If you think about it.
2: This is weird and you're talking about my mom.
3: Well, I thought you would see it as respectful because, you know, I wanted to get your permission so that in case, you know, I end up at a Thanksgiving dinner, it's not going to be weird for little Anakin.
2: No, absolutely not. My mom would never be with somebody like you. You're a weirdo. You're growling over the phone. You're being a creep. You are disgusting. No, and I'm absolutely going to report you. Are you out of your mind?
3: How about this? Today when you're picking up little Anakin from school, why don't I just come out and talk to you a little bit? Maybe if we can meet face to face, you might let me date your mommy.
2: No, you're not going to go anywhere near me. You're not going to talk to me. If anything, you could talk to my husband that's coming with me so he can whoop your ass because you are disgusting.
3: Are you talking about your husband, Tommy?
2: Excuse me?
3: Your husband's name is Tommy, right?
2: Oh, my God. How do you know everything? This is so weird.
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1: It's time for To Catch a Cheater, and Sarah is on the phone today, and she thinks that her husband of 8 years might be messing around, so we'll see if we can help her out. Sarah, what's up? Why do you think that your husband's cheating on you?
2: Because my friend saw him getting nachos with some skank.
1: Skank nachos. Doesn't sound good.
3: No.
1: Okay, well, what happened? Explain.
2: We've been together for 8 years. Well, we've been married for 8 years. Okay. We've had a wonderful relationship, or so I thought. Lately, he's just been distracted and spending hours on his computer without mentioning what he's doing. His phone, like texting nonstop with somebody. The other day, a friend texted me because she was out and she was having dinner, and my husband was sitting at a bar table with some woman sharing nachos.
3: Oh, that's weird.
2: And, yeah, my friend didn't say anything to him, but she sent me a picture, and it's definitely my husband sharing nachos with some freaking skank.
3: Okay.
2: And, I checked out our account, and that same day, he withdrew $500 in cash. So, I don't know what's happening. I feel really disgusted. She might be a prostitute. I don't know, I want answers.
3: Yeah, I'm sure you do want answers. I would, too.
4: It's a random thing to take a prostitute to. Nachos.
3: Maybe that was post.
1: Yeah, usually you don't take a prostitute to get nachos, but it could be, you know, one of the, I mean, you can hire escorts and things like that to go on dates. We've had that happen before.
3: to go get nachos.
4: Yeah.
1: Do you bring up anything to him at all?
2: No, because I don't want to give him an opportunity to lie to me. I just need to know.
1: Okay. Well, we'll see if we can figure it out for you. You told us what grocery store he is a rewards card member at, so we'll play a song, come back, and then call him and pretend to be from the grocery store and say that every single month we choose one rewards member who gets free flowers delivered from our floral department, and we'll see if he sends those to you or to somebody else, okay?
2: Okay.
1: Okay, we'll get your To Catch a Cheater next. 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
1: If you're just joining us for today's To Catch a Cheater, Sarah is on the phone and she thinks that her husband of 8 years named Chris might be messing around. So we're about to call him and pretend to be from the grocery store that he's a rewards card member and tell him that he's this month's lucky winner of free flowers delivered from our floral department. And we'll see if he believes that. And if he does, we'll see who we send the flowers to, either his wife or to somebody else. And then hopefully we'll catch him cheating if he is. Hopefully he's not though, Sarah. But before we do that, Sarah, why don't you remind us why you think your husband, Chris, might be cheating again?
2: Yeah, he was caught by my friend. Well, he was pictured by my friend having nachos with some bag at a restaurant. And also he withdrew $500 cash from our account earlier that day.
1: Okay, that's strange.
3: Very. Mm-hmm.
1: Well, here we go. I'm going to dial his phone number right now. And we'll see if he sends the flowers to you or to somebody else. Here we go.
4: Hello?
1: Hi, this is Corbett calling from Grocers. I was looking for our rewards card member named Chris.
4: What is this regarding again?
1: I'm calling from Grocers, and please don't hang up. This is not a marketing phone call. I'm actually calling with a big congratulations and thank you for your business. You're this month's winner. Congrats.
4: All right. What'd I win?
1: Well, every single month we choose one rewards card member who gets a free gift from us. And this month it's flowers delivered from our floral department. It's absolutely free. You can send them wherever you like. Ooh. 36 long stem red roses, a box of candy or chocolate, and a card to send to anybody that you want.
4: Oh, very cool. Awesome. Yeah. Thank you so much, guys.
1: Well, thank you for your business. I mean, it's super simple. You'll get confirmations on everything before we're even off the phone. But I can take the information down right now if you already know who you want to send them to. If not, I can set up a time and call you back, or you're always

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I love you're hanging out on 96.7 Kiss FM, Austin's number one hit music station. I'm Ann Hudson. You know how Ariana Grande made national news when she was in Austin? Well, apparently that's still going. I'll explain.

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1: Well, Harry Styles made the Guinness World Records. He got the title for the longest residency by a musician at Wembley Stadium during a single run. He had a 12-day run at the iconic London venue. Did you see Hilary Duff got a new gig? 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The line features scents like Watermelon Whirl, Tangerine Twirl, Berry Bliss, and Banana Blend. You remember when Ariana Grande was on Austin and it made national news that she was eating at Donata Cantina downtown? Well, not just because she was eating there, but because she was spotted with her ex-boyfriend, Ricky Alvarez. Well, reports suggest that they are still hanging out. He's still on the road with her. They were spotted leaving Whole Foods in Florida and has people speculating that they've rekindled their romance. I'm Ann Hudson, and that's what's trending on 96.7 KISS FM.
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make sure and remind you that starting on Monday, we're going to hook you up with $1,000 every single hour. 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

I've got. Big day for Benson Boone today, kicking off his tour in Pittsburgh. Sadly, he's not coming directly to Austin. He was at the Moody Center last time, but he'll be at San Antonio at the Frostbank Center on August 20th if you want to drive down to San Antonio. Here's Olivia Rodrigo on 96.7 KISS FM.

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It's Austin's number one hit music station. I'm Anna Hudson. So glad you're hanging out. I'm going to play Dominic Fike for you after Zara Larsson. You know that song Baby Doll came out in 2018, and because of TikTok, it's literally like trending as one of the best

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1: Well, Harry Styles made the Guinness World Records. He got the title for the longest residency by a musician at Wembley Stadium during a single run. He had a 12-day run at the iconic London venue. Did you see Hilary Duff got a new gig? 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The line features scents like Watermelon Whirl, Tangerine Twirl, Berry Bliss, and Banana Blend. You remember when Ariana Grande was on Austin and it made national news that she was eating at Donata Cantina downtown? Well, not just because she was eating there, but because she was spotted with her ex-boyfriend, Ricky Alvarez. Well, reports suggest that they are still hanging out. He's still on the road with her. They were spotted leaving Whole Foods in Florida and has people speculating that they've rekindled their romance. I'm Ann Hudson, and that's what's trending on 96.7 KISS FM.
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It's Austin's number one hip music station. My name is Ann Hudson. Thank you so much for listening. Got Post Malone for you right now, Circles. And look, if you're ever in the mood for a song, will you like DM me? Especially in the summertime, I feel like we're all just chilling, having fun. So I'd like to play a song for you. I'm on Instagram, Hudson Ann, Ann with an E.

like I need to play some Ella Langley for you. This girl has been popping off in the country world this year. And now, obviously, crossing over because we're playing her here on 96.7 KISS FM. You know she's going to be in Austin on August 13th at the Moody Center. It's sold out, but I'm trying to pull some strings, get you some tickets over here on KISS FM.

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5: All three host countries are now out of the World Cup after the U.S. fell to Belgium, who sealed the win with a late goal.
6: Kaku on the loose ball scores. Romelu Lukaku. The exclamation point for Belgium.
5: The U.S. falls 4-1 and now looks ahead to 2030. Belgium, meanwhile, meets Spain in Friday's quarterfinals.
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attention. Hey, this time next week, you'll have a chance to win $1,000 every single hour. Yep, we are kicking off our Pay Your Bills contest again starting on Monday. That's worth like setting a reminder in your phone for.

all your faves right here on 96.7 Kiss FM, Austin's number one hit music station. I'm Anna Hudson. You know Bruno Mars playing for you right now. He'll be down in San Antonio in September. And if you're going, you need to make sure and bring roses. They're doing like a whole fan activation where the roses go from the stage into the crowd. Isn't that cool and fun? For just a

these fun stories about songs that like have a repop because of TikTok. That's exactly the example here with the song Baby Doll. It came out back in 2018. It's Dominic Fike. You might have seen him as Elliot in season 2 of Euphoria. And because of TikTok, it's like now a big song again. Here it is now.

I need to like plan a quick trip or something. I feel like we're in the funk of summer where it's just hot. It's just really hot. It's like this calm before the storm of August when school starts back up and it gets even more hot. Anyway, that's just me. I just went on a little pity party of I don't even know what. So thanks for listening to it. I'm Ann Hudson on 96.7 Kiss FM. It's Austin's number one hit music station. I got Teddy Swims coming up after Tame Impala now on Kiss.

You guys remember back when Ariana Grande was in Austin and she was photographed downtown with her ex-boyfriend, Ricky? Well, apparently he's still on tour with her. Wonder if they're like rekindling. I think so. Here she is now on 96.7 KISS FM.

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1: Well, Harry Styles made the Guinness World Records. He got the title for the longest residency by a musician at Wembley Stadium during a single run. He had a 12-day run at the iconic London venue. Did you see Hillary

0: 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The line features scents like Watermelon Whirl, Tangerine Twirl, Berry Bliss, and Banana Blend. You remember when Ariana Grande was on Austin and it made national news that she was eating at Donata Cantina downtown? Well, not just because she was eating there, but because she was spotted with her ex-boyfriend, Ricky Alvarez. Well, reports suggest that they are still hanging out. He's still on the road with her. They were spotted leaving Whole Foods in Florida and has people speculating that they've rekindled their romance. I'm Ann Hudson, and that's what's trending on 96.7 KISS FM.
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0: 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It's Austin's number one hit music station. I'm Anna Hudson. So hyped and glad you're listening right now. Did you see Hillary Duff got a new gig?
1: Yeah.
0: Landed a new gig after playing in Austin. I'll give that credit. I'll explain coming up in What's Trending in 2.

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1: Well, Harry Styles made the Guinness World Records. He got the title for the longest residency by a musician at Wembley Stadium during a single run. He had a 12-day run at the iconic London venue. Did you see Hilary Duff got a new gig? She's now the brand ambassador for Bath & Body Works. 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The line features scents like Watermelon Whirl, Tangerine Twirl, Berry Bliss, and Banana Blend. You remember when Ariana Grande was on Austin and it made national news that she was eating at Donata Cantina downtown? Well, not just because she was eating there, but because she was spotted with her ex-boyfriend, Ricky Alvarez. Well, reports suggest that they are still hanging out. He's still on the road with her. They were spotted leaving Whole Foods in Florida and has people speculating that they've rekindled their romance. I'm Ann Hudson, and that's what's trending on 96.7 KISS FM.
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I am Ann Hudson. And hey, if you need an extra $1,000 this summer, I might have the hookup for you. I'll explain it.

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22: Well, there is a slight delay now, 183 south at Burnett. We've got some road debris reported in the right lane. Delays on 35 beginning to build up in our usual spots, heading north and south over toward William Cannon. Also, mostly on that southbound side, coming down towards Cesar Chavez, taking a few extra minutes. I'm Katie London with a look at your Austin area traffic.
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so fun getting to hang out with you today on 96.7 Kiss FM. I hope you have a fantastic rest of your Tuesday. And hey, let's meet back here tomorrow after the Jubal Show, all right? I'll see you here at 10 a.m. Bye. Just

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2: It's kind of embarrassing, but I fell asleep doing the dirty.
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1: Wait, so hang on. What happened, like, with the guy? 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
1: Oh, you just ditched. He didn't even wake you up. 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

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Up north in Arlington, Ronaldo may have played his last World Cup game ever last night. Portugal lost. USA, tough loss yesterday. Mexico, too, on Sunday. Don't

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One, playing commercial-free music. We're doing that right now. It's Matt Holiday, and also giving you free money. We really like doing that. We're good at that. And there's plenty of cash to win back on Monday, paying your bills $1,000 every

I'm still waiting patiently, and I'm still holding on to hope that Olivia Rodrigo will add some Texas dates to her tour. I mean, like, she has to. Come on, last time she was here, she was at the Moody Amp. She could sell out the Moody Center in a heartbeat, right? It's Kiss FM. I know.

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I thought I stayed busy this past weekend. I really did. But it kind of makes my weekend seem really boring compared to this guy's. Somber on 96.7 Kiss FM. I mean, he was handing out ice cream in New York City to his fans, going to Taylor's wedding, and oh yeah, turned 21 on Sunday.

0: Austin's number one hit music station, Matt Holiday in the afternoon. What's up? All right. I want to know, what is that food that you just, maybe after a long, hard, stressful day, like it just melts all of it away? What is that food for you? Because we got a lot of good food here in Austin. That's what I'm going to do tonight. I had a long day. I'm over Tuesday. I'm picking up this food when I go home. I think it's the same for you, right? What are you getting?
1: Sushi. Yes. 1,000%.
0: Yep.
1: All the way sushi. Yep.
0: Give me
1: even
0: that.
1: Even today, I had like the worst day at work.
0: Uh-huh.
1: And I just picked up some sushi and it's going to make my entire day better.
0: Dude, there are like food trucks here that have better sushi than like some of the best sushi restaurants in other cities I've been to. How much sushi do you think you could eat in one sitting?
1: Oh,
0: how many pieces?
1: Maybe like 85.
0: Dude, why not bump it up to triple digits? Like, let's do the 100-piece challenge, but in sushi.
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That just kicked off on 96.7 KISS FM. That's what's up. But I know someone just cut you off on 35. If they're listening to this too, ride better, all right? We're rolling commercial-free. Here's Olivia.

still reminiscing all the memories that were made in Austin when Ariana Grande was here. The city just seemed like even happier than it normally is, right? We miss you, Ari. 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

yesterday and the day before. And up north in Arlington, Cristiano Ronaldo, one of the best players in the world, they lost to Portugal. USA knocked out. Mexico out. Who are we rooting for in the World Cup? Are we even watching the tournament anymore? It's KISS FM. Just

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0: 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Oh yeah, that's back on Monday. So put it in your phone right now. 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That's all you got to do, all right? Monday, it all starts. 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

remember seeing him live in like 2022. And since then, I don't know where this guy's been. He has been AWOL. Shawn Mendes, like, could you give us a new song, please, on Kiss? That'd be nice.

0: 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You're the best for listening, by the way. What we all doing right now, where you said you're eating for dinner tonight, you're having...
1: My mom's fiesta salad.
0: Okay, so home-cooked meal, fiesta salad fiesta is called? Salad. That sounds delicious. I don't even know what it is. Tell us.
1: It's like taco meat, Rotel, shredded cheese, Fritos, white rice, and beans.
0: That sounds like a fiesta and a salad. I want to try some of it.
1: Oh, you're
0: that
1: not even
0: sounds
1: ready for
0: very
1: it.
0: Good. I'm ready for it. What are you talking? I'm in the car right now heading to your place. I'm eating some fiesta salad
1: you're
0: tonight.
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10: 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Playing hits

so funny. I have a family that lives up north in New York, and they got hit with like a huge heat wave over the weekend. And by huge heat wave, I mean like it was 95 degrees there, and they were all like crying. I'm like, guys, it was literally like 95 degrees at 6 a.m. this morning here.

So should we just like all take credit for this rekindling and reuniting of Ariana Grande and Ricky Alvarez? Because I think it happened and started here in Austin, right? It's Kiss FM.

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1: 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Hi, hey,
0: 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So be listening Monday, all righty?
1: Hi. That's when it starts. Thank you, Matt. Have a great day.
0: Of course, man. We love paying you. Take care, all right?
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8: Argentina continues their quest to become the first repeat World Cup champion in over 60 years with a stunning comeback today.
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